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0: 3, good morning, Los Ángeles, Orange County, Inland Empire, DJ Ariwana, I'm in the mix, 1 hora sin comerciales, en full efecto right now, it's time to kick off the spicy talk, pero primero déjame 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Let's play the audio y el video para la gente que nos está viendo en nuestra live stream. Si quieres ver el video, los videos de lo que estamos hablando, by the way, tienes que entrar a nuestro live stream. Si quieres la link, te la mando yo personalmente. Just send me a text y te la mando. But right now, let's play the audio y el video.
1: My husband all of a sudden wants to fire me from the family business all because he said that he found someone that's much more reliable. Mind you, this little girl, who is a lot younger than my husband and I, dresses very inappropriately and is constantly flirting with my husband. So a couple years ago, my husband's father left myself and my husband his business after he passed away. My husband was doing great as far as, you know, the bookkeeping, making sure that we were making a lot of money, and all he needed was me just to basically help up front, be the receptionist, because it was a family construction business, so he just needed someone up front. I was happy. I was making extra money where I could go get my nails done, where I could get my hair done, where I could buy things that I needed, so I didn't have to take from my husband.
0: So
1: well,
0: I stop.
1: All of a sudden,
0: she keeps going and explains the situation, but she basically at the end dice de que luego llegó esta empleada y ahora la quiere despedir a ella. So, I mean, I think that's wrong, bro. I think that's wrong.
2: Come on, Eddie.
0: I think that's wrong. Come it's a family on, business.
2: It's not her business, though.
0: Se lo dejó al esposo a él.
2: Uh-huh.
0: But let's be real. How do things work nowadays, bro, when you're married, bro?
2: Yeah, yeah.

0: What is the problem here?
1: Yo creo que con que la mantenga, but maybe she wants a job just to stay busy. I know there's ladies out there que no les gusta quedarse en casa, mm-hmm. and they just want to do a job. Pero pueda que, okay, and I'm, you know, somewhat defending her here, but at the same time, what about, las llamadas ya están entrando.
0: Wow.
1: What about

0: Mega 96.3, DJ Ariwanda, Mendo Mix, sin comerciales. So ahora que ya tenemos el live stream, estamos en vivo ahorita, by the way, en la música app y también por mega963.com. Ahora que ya tenemos el live stream, te podemos tocar los videos de lo que estamos hablando en el Spicy Talk. Y le dije a la gente, si quieren ver el video, mándame a un texto al 213-566-9696. And people want to see the video of the girl, because obviously, you know, they want to see what she looks like, you know, de qué manera lo está diciendo, etcétera, etcétera, etcétera. And we're going to play the video in a bit again. 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Is it a business decision?
1: Yes.
0: Or is there something more to it? You know, is there something more to it? Let's play the video one more time. Vamos a tocar el video. Y para los que están escuchando en la radio, pon atención a lo que dice ella. Let's let it play all the way this time, Smuchi, para que toda la gente lo escuche y lo vea bien. Y luego vamos a tomar llamadas.
2: My husband all of a sudden wants to fire me from the family business, all because he said that he found someone that's much more reliable. Mind you, this little girl, who is a lot younger than my husband and I, dresses very inappropriately and is constantly flirting with my husband. So a couple years ago, my husband's father left myself and my husband his business after he passed away. My husband was doing great as far as, you know, the bookkeeping, making sure that we were making a lot of money, and all he needed was me just to basically help up front, be the receptionist, because it was a family construction business, so he just needed someone up front. I was happy I was making extra money where I could go get my nails done, where I could get my hair done, where I could buy things that I needed, so I didn't have to take from my husband. Well, all of a sudden, this young girl comes in, and it was while I was actually working. She comes in and asks if we had a job opening. I said, no, you know, at the moment we don't. I'm the one that handles the front. So, you know, maybe check in a couple months in case I find something else.
0: So ahí está. Pero ¿qué termina pasando? Que esta mujer que quería el trabajo somehow ended up getting the job.
1: Exactly.
0: Y la reemplazaron, right?
1: Sí, hey, you know, she already saw a threat cuando le dijo, no, we're not hiring. Come later to see if I find something else. You know, so she wasn't happy, Eddie. She wasn't happy they're working there.
0: On this one, at this point, I'm on the side de la mujer.
1: Okay.
0: Y te voy a decir por qué. 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
1: Wow.
0: She belongs there in some type of way. No tiene que ser necesariamente maybe in the front desk. Aquí tengo un mensaje de texto que dice that it's messed up that we said de que en el front desk se necesita a good looking girl.
1: No, se necesita a una persona para llamar la atención. Y tal vez te voy a ser sincero, like, it's not that it's messed up, but it's a construction business.
0: Y entran puro, me imagino
1: puro
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1: No, you know, like, es que mucha gente va a escuchar lo que quiere escuchar.
0: Pero, okay, so I said that I'm more on the side of the girl on this one, right?
1: Yes.
0: Pero, there's a big pero. She said a keyword right there, reliable, at the beginning of the video.
1: Exactly. She's not reliable, the wife is, hey bro.
0: A lo mejor no está tomando el trabajo en serio, porque el trabajo es de familia, and she feels like she can't get fired, but then that's probably why the husband needs somebody else.
1: She needs, por eso te dije, el husband is doing a business decision move. It's not that she's not qualified. Maybe she's not qualified, and I'll be honest, bro. Maybe the wife, como lo dijo, I just use it as extra cash. And the husband needs somebody reliable to be there. And

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2: El elegante Camry, el ágil Corolla, el versátil Corolla Cross y el emocionante Corolla Hatchback.

0: Con nosotros tenemos a las mil amores, conocidas en las redes sociales for their TikTok dances. You know, the specialty is the Dodgers. Am I right or am I wrong?
1: It's some of it, yeah.
0: Okay, so tell us where you guys grew up at, what neighborhood, de donde son, and how this whole, you know,
2: ¿Cómo comenzó
0: yes. todo esto de los videos virales?
1: He's banging on me, he's telling me what neighborhood I'm in.
0: Wow. What hood is that? What hood?
1: Hey,
0: you know, pues, hey, me ves pelón, so I'm not banging right now.
1: Born and raised in East Los Angeles. Nice. Parents are from Michoacán, Mexico. And originally, we started doing regional mexicano. So actually, we started backwards. We started very professional.
0: Yes. Okay, and then you went on profession. Is that what
2: and
0: you're saying?
2: Went chola.
3: Actually, yes. Actually, he's right. Wow. So what happened was that we're all professional, like paying all these big recordings and these music videos that we only had like money to like invest in like one al año because they're so expensive.
2: Damn. Wow.
1: And then regional is expensive.
3: One day we just picked up the broken phone and we just did
1: took it back to our East LA roots
3: and like yep, we just blew it.
0: All right. Hey, man, and nowadays you guys are different, are doing different genres of music. You said you started con regional. Mm-hmm. Y ahora, yo escucho some cumbia, some dembow, some hip hop. Le entran un poquito de todos.
1: Reggaeton,
0: yes,
1: everything.
0: Yes,
1: you could say we're
0: versátil. Yeah, yes. Yeah, eso es que I noticed that. So let's play a little piece of the videos, Smuchy, de las canciones que han hecho últimamente, porque ahora le están entrando a la cantada, aparte de los TikTok videos.
2: ¿Quieres tocar los TikTok?
0: Yeah, yeah, let's play the TikTok videos first. Yeah, you're right. Dale, dale, dale.
4: Opening day here in LA. We gonna win anyway. True blue on my side. Tiger step aside. Stop with the ice race. If ice shows up, do not resist. Claim your rights. Know your rights. Shh, stay silent. Request a lawyer. Todos unidos jamás seremos vencidos. Stay safe.
0: All right, so wow. I chose those videos from your social media because, one, you know, mucha gente las conoce por los videos de los Dodgers, right? Y la otra fue porque ese video de las redadas de ICE, mm-hmm. you guys were trying to send out a message de cómo cuidarse en las calles, right?
1: Yes.
0: So explain a little bit how that video, that TikTok video, the ICE raid.

0: scared of the situation that was going on a bit back, and we just wanted to help because honestly, that really hits us hard.
1: Now, definitely, that hit us hard as well. Y nosotros aquí estábamos mandando la información, right? Hey, están en la redada aquí, están aquí en las esquinas de acá. But it got to the point where it was hard to keep up with them, man. But yes. But that was cool. That video has over 3 million views, right? Y el video también de los Dodgers. The other one also has a good amount of views. And I noticed those two videos are pinned on your pages right now.
2: Yeah, yes. They mean a lot. The LA Dodgers mean a lot to us because we grew up on the LA Dodgers. My dad is a big Dodger fan. My cousin, which we grew up with, which is kind of like our older brother, has a Dodger tattoo on himself. Oh, so wow. We are otro primo que tengo that's all preppy, that I think Candiero, he has no tattoos, pero he gets haircuts de los Dodgers. So we're a big Dodger family.

0: Wow. 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
1: ¿Verdad?
2: Later on, adoption is an option.
3: So that BBL
1: no,
3: is...
1: No voy a creer que no les doy permiso de que tengan novio. Yo les doy permiso de que tengan
2: She's like, váyanse.
1: Quieren, pero no quieren.
0: ¿Que quiere un doctor o cholo?
1: Mejor cholo.
2: Para oh. los Dodgers.
3: Oh, my God. Gracias, gracias, gracias. Mamá manager.
0: Nice.
3: Manager. Y también las graba de vez en cuando. But see, now that the budget's going up, now you guys can hire people to come record you guys, right?
2: Yeah. My niece and my nephew.
4: And no, but sometimes she's like, well, I want to keep recording you guys. ¿Ya me echaron or what? We're like, no.
3: Hey, that's funny because de eso se trató el Spicy Talk de esta mañana.
0: Yes.
3: About family business. They were... A husband wanted to get rid of his wife y quería reemplazarla con otra en el trabajo. So now let's talk a mini spicy talk here with you guys. So fuera del aire nos estaban diciendo de que hay guys que les mandan mensajes y les dicen, hey, sorry guys, pero las tengo que bloquear porque mi mujer ya no quiere que las vean.
2: Yes, una vez estábamos ahí walking down La Pacific where all the paisas are at.
4: Nice.
2: No, we were walking there and I remember some guy honked and is like, oh my God, it's you guys. I love watching your videos. I'm sorry I had to unfollow you guys because my girlfriend hates you guys.
4: Yeah, funny thing. We were in the Dodger Stadium the other day and there was this couple and it looked like they were arguing. We were about to get funnel cake and we were just like in line. And then the guy turned around. He told us, hey, girls, what are you guys going to rap about today? And I was like, oh, hi. And the girlfriend went, I don't know. I told him to, instead of staring at you guys, to go take a picture with you guys.
2: I was like, oh, I'm going to get jumped.
3: Damn. Cuidado con las cholas. Cuidado con las cholas. Hey, but you know what? Before we close this out, hablando de cholas, is this a character you guys play? Because off the air nos estaban diciendo de que ustedes tienen un master's degree.
2: We're educated cholas. No, I'm like, yeah, we have a master's degree. Although we're from the hood and everything, but no, we went to college. We have a master's. We even have a real estate license, but we had a
4: very successful quinceañera business. Like a bunch of people still DM us. You did my vals. You did my
2: we're
4: vals.
2: We're on TikTok.
4: It was super popular here in LA, but we had to stop because since we got too popular, like it was too distracting. Too many people knew us, so the kids wouldn't focus.
2: Yeah, shout out to all the kids out there that we did your vals. We miss you guys.
3: That's cool, man. You guys son bisneras. Son bisneras.
4: We are.
3: Le entran de todo. Yeah. I'm noticing that. Que le entran de todo. Tell me, Sucho.
0: Oye, también tenemos el video porque le entran a la música.
3: Yeah. Antes que se vayan, we're going to play a little mega mix that I put together of some other tracks para la gente que nos está viendo en el live stream. Y luego, you know, they could also give their social medias all the good stuff. Let's play this video and audio.
5: Las mil amores.

0: A ver, aquí va otra. 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Hay otra más, una más. Dale.
1: Ahí se paró el video.
0: Ahí se paró. Okay, then. Mm. Then that was me right there on the edit. Mm. All right, but that's the reason why I'm playing this beat because
2: nice. I remember
0: I saw that video and I was like, okay, I see what they did right there. They remixed Ride With Us. So, acerca de la cantada, you know, talk about your latest project para que la gente lo vaya a ver.
2: Okay, so we have this song that went super viral. I'm going to talk quick about two songs. Una se llama We From Cali. That song went super viral. It just hit the millions on one day that we uploaded one song
3: it's
2: on
3: Instagram.
2: It's
3: the remake of America's Most Wanted.
2: Yes.
0: What?
2: And we also have another song that se llama Somos Las Que Somos. And that one has kind of like a dembow with a little bit of like accordion in it.
3: And it's a remake of a song that went viral of ours. The 2011 Damas de Pura Calidad. We went back to the same producer, which he's from Voces del Rancho. And now we did Somos Las Que Somos.
0: There you go, man. Muchas gracias por haberse dado la vuelta.
1: Antes de que se vayan, they good on the freestyle. They got a free for us, bro.
0: They said they came prepared with something mega related, right?
1: Yes.
0: What beat do you want? You want this one or you want Ride With Us?
3: This one,
0: no? ¿Esta o la otra?
3: We started with the...
0: Okay, dale.
3: Hey, can't you see? 96.3 can't be beat.

0: dando.
1: Sigue Cristiano mi imperio. LA, baby. That's right.
2: Wow. Las Mil Amores, give out your social media para que la sigan.
0: Las Mil Amores, everything. Instagram, Facebook, X, Twitter, TikTok. We stream now, YouTube, Snapchat, Lemon. Ahí de todo. Las Mil Amores or the Ali Twins, that's us. Damn. Oh, we're also in a reality show.
1: Oh, what? We are.
3: La Buchona? Yep. También.
0: Buchona Takeover. Wow. It's on Ya Network.
2: Yes. What? Damn. All right, ahí está. Un poquito de todo con Las Mil Amores. Hey, thank you for stopping by. I know you guys DM'd us a long time about coming.
0: We did.
2: Wow. No. We wanted to make sure we had the cameras ready before inviting you over.
3: Y luego me dice Eddie, hit him up. And then I hit him up. And then they got hacked. I got hacked on my social media. And I couldn't get a hold of you no more.
2: Yeah. Yeah, because Muchi was the one talking to you guys. Then I said, you know what? I'm gonna take care of this one myself. And that's when I reached out. Okay. So sigan a Las Mil Amores on social media. Thanks for stopping by.
0: Thank you, Mega96.3,
2: Eddie
0: One and Smoochie.
2: Hey, man. You guys are welcome. Welcome. Let's get back to the mix. Let's get back to the music. Aquí with some Bad Bunny. Y después de esta canción, otra palabra clave para los boletos de Not Soak City. Mega 963.

0: 96.3, good morning, Los Ángeles. It's time for the Spicy Talk. 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Mm-hmm. All right, so let's get right into it. I think she's gonna love this topic. I think she's gonna love this one.
1: I don't know, bro. 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
0: Keywords. 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Les play Dario y el video.
2: My husband all of a sudden wants to fire me from the family business, all because he said that he found someone that's much more reliable. Mind you, this little girl, who is a lot younger than my husband and I, dresses very inappropriately and is constantly flirting with my husband. So a couple years ago, my husband's father left myself and my husband his business after he passed away. My husband was doing great as far as, you know, the bookkeeping, making sure that we were making a lot of money, and all he needed was me just to basically help up front, be the receptionist because it was a family construction business, so he just needed someone up front. I was happy I was making extra money where I could go get my nails done, where I could get my hair done, where I could buy things that I needed so I didn't have to take from my husband. Well, all of a sudden, this young girl comes in, and it was while I was actually working. She comes in and asks if we had a job opening. I said, no, you know, at the moment we don't. I'm the one that handles the front. So, you know, maybe check in a couple months in case I find something else.
0: Mm. All right, so ahí está. No le ofreció el trabajo ella, pero mm-hmm. sí se lo ofreció el marido. And he's talking about replacing her. Mm-hmm. Hay dos maneras de ver esto. Una decisión de negocios. O hay mucha gente que lo va a tomar personal.
1: Exacto.
0: I'm going to start with Sandra Peña.
1: Yes.
3: Why do you need somebody younger in a construction company?
0: I think you can answer that one, Sancho.
1: Okay, te voy a ser sincero. Mira, I guess que tampoco escuchó the keyword que dijo este video.
3: Yeah, what was the keyword?
1: Cuando dijo, he's looking for somebody dependable.
0: No, she said reliable.
1: Reliable.
3: Okay, pero tampoco explicó ella por qué no fue reliable ella. A lo mejor porque tiene que ir por los niños y todo eso, and I get that part, but she didn't say that.
1: Pero también te voy a decir, perdiste también otra keyword que dijo, it's a construction business. No, donde va mucho hombre.
3: If you would have heard me, I said, why do you need somebody younger at a construction company?
1: Because,
3: so I didn't.
0: He's saying it right now.
1: Exactly.
0: So.
1: Yeah, I mean, like I'm saying, reliable. I'm saying that, you know, it's for men. For men. Men come to these negocios. So what do the men go? When a man goes to a negocio, ¿qué hace? ¿Qué hace cuando entra a un negocio de construction? ¿Qué hace cuando mira a una mujer que no está fea? 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
3: So, si tú fueras un arquitecto, tú quieres ir a una compañía de construcción donde te enseña mucha pechonalidad.
1: You're missing the point.
3: I'm not, I'm asking you. Okay. You're saying you need a
1: beautiful woman in the front. Maybe the man didn't want another man que le coqueteara a su esposa.
3: Ah, bueno, ya.
1: Ahora sí, thank you, guys.
3: You didn't explain that. You're telling me that.
0: There's two different ways of looking at it.
3: Yeah, you didn't explain that.
0: Okay, there's two ways of looking at it. Es un negocio de hombres, yes, donde más la mayoría es hombre, negocio entre hombre y hombre, porque es construcción. I know there's women involved too. Mm-hmm. Women are involved in real estate. Women buy and flip houses. Like, tengo una prima que hace eso. So there's women involved. Pero for the most part, en un negocio de construcción es más la mayoría hombres, right?
1: Y también tiene que coquetear la mujer a veces para agarrar el negocio.
0: So,
1: ¿sí o no?
0: So,
1: ¿sí o no, Sandra?
3: I got this fair and square.
1: ¿Sí o no? 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
0: Yeah, so hay dos maneras de ver esto. 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So let's see what people say. Let's go to the phone lines. Mega, buenos días.
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0: All right, so we got a text message earlier. Maybe Sandra can answer this one. What do you think about si pone a las dos side, and it's a business, right? Forget the looks. Si las pone side by side para ver quién hace mejor el trabajo. Maybe it's about production first, looks second. Do looks help? Yeah, they do. But maybe it's about the production and not so much about the looks.
3: I honestly think as a woman, here's my opinion.
1: Por favor.
3: De que ella dijo que su suegro se los había dejado a los dos, right?
0: Se lo dejó al hijo, porque es el negocio del hijo, but she's married.
3: Okay.
0: Yeah.
3: Well, okay. But maybe he's looking for somebody more reliable because she's got things to do with the kids and whatnot, da-da-da. Pero una mujer, aunque fuera más grande o más fea or whatever, if he was trying to hire somebody else, regardless whether she was younger or prettier, uglier, whatever, she was going to feel some type of way.
1: And I feel that in the video, cuando dice, ella le dijo, no, we're not hiring, because she felt already attacked or como una competencia que no quería darle el empleo.
3: Or maybe there's just something between her and her husband that she's like,
0: Hey, you know, yeah. And that's also a possibility.
3: No trust.
0: Yeah, también. Hey, but yeah, it could go either way. Lo puede ver personal o lo puede ver as a business decision, but at the same time, it's also messed up que la saque por completo. Maybe there was a way to keep her, you know, as a boss and in charge of the receptionist.
1: Yo digo la neta, Eric, que si yo hubiera tenido a mi esposa y es un hombre, like, you know, it's a business for like mostly men, y llega chavos y llegan, ¿qué pasó? You know, like, obvio que ese tipo de personas son más coquetos, los guys, you know what I mean?
0: Yeah.
1: Because it's un, you know, un lugar de construcción, and you know that the girl has to do whatever it takes to get the business.
3: I just want to know, how did that young pretty girl get to her husband after she was told, no, we're not hiring?
0: That's a good question.
1: Because she was not reliable and she was not at her job, and that's why she showed up again.
3: Or maybe he wants to get the wife out porque la wife es la que está coqueteando con los hombres.
0: Yeah. All right, we're gonna go to some text messages. Aquí viene uno que dice, fake it until you make it and make the sale. Dice, customer service in sales involves a bit of flirting.
1: Yes.
0: And see, that was the other point, que a lo mejor el esposo no quería que su mujer fuera la que tendría que ser esas coqueteadas para recibir el negocio.
3: Yeah, maybe she was super dry with the clients.
0: Maybe she was too dry because...
6: I don't need to do this.
3: Yeah, I don't need to be here. This is either my company.
0: She was either too dry or she was flirting. You know, because like this text message said, that type of business requires a little bit of flirting to close out the deals.
3: Just never understood, like, you gotta flirt so you can sell some wood. Like, what?
0: Or to get the wood.
1: No, pero es para, you know, es, wow. Pórtense bien, es un show de niños.
3: Los niños ya están en la escuela.
0: O están de vacaciones. Uno más que dice, Smuchi, just be quiet, bro, on this topic today. You don't understand a woman's point of view.
1: Es que they don't understand. Es que como dijo Sandra, solo escuchó lo que quería escuchar. Un hombre está mirándolo como business. He wants a reliable. Y hasta la muchacha lo dijo. you know, he's probably looking for somebody more reliable. And maybe she was not reliable. Yeah. She said that. Now, I don't say it.
0: Maybe she was not handling business.
1: Yeah.
0: Porque a veces, let's be real, if it's a family business, you're like, oh, I'm not going to get fired. It's my husband.
3: Yeah, you get comfortable.
1: Ahí Sandra ni la puede defender porque ella dijo en el video, I'm not reliable.
3: She did not say that.
0: No, she said, so she, looking for somebody reliable is what she said. Yeah. But she indirectly made herself sound like she's not the one that's reliable. She didn't say I'm not reliable, but she said he's looking for somebody more reliable. All right, man. Ese fue el Spicy Talk de hoy. Thank you, Sandra Peña, for joining us.
1: Yes.
0: It helps where Smoochie has somebody to fight with. Yeah.
1: Yes, please.
0: Hey, man, we're going to play a song y le vamos a llamar al ganador o ganadora de los boletos de Not Soak City y también los boletos de La Boom and HP for the 4th of July party aquí por Mega 96.3.

the deal. The Angels, they're at home. They're playing up. They're up against the Houston Cheaters, the Houston Astros, a las 6:38 de la tarde. That's today. Todo el mundo ya preparándose porque la Copa Mundial, pues ya comienza el jueves y el viernes. Te espero at Hollywood Park.

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Pero haz tus planes para el día 2 de julio estar en el juego de los Dodgers, que van a estar regalando a card that right now, the one they gave last year, is worth over $5,000. So el día 2 de julio van a estar regalando otra. However, the cheapest ticket to that game está a $400 right now. But hey, if the card reaches $5,000, it's worth it. Keyword, if. And again, I know we're days away, pero este viernes te espero at the Hollywood Park, afuera del Hollywood Park Casino. It is a free event. 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

esperamos right outside the Hollywood Park Casino, which is right next door to the SoFi Stadium, donde it's all gonna be happening. We could watch the game at the Hollywood Park Casino también. Ahí te esperamos desde la una de la tarde. Today, the Angels are taking on the Houston Astros at 6:38 p.m. Y tenga para que se entretenga tu PZ Sports.